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1: Ladies up in here tonight. 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

evergreen. Your black, white, beige, chola descent. Your Lebanese, your Orient. Whether life's disabilities left you outcast, but leader teased. Rejoice and love yourself today, cause baby, you were born this way.

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1: Hey, Em, it's Paul. I was listening to the album. Good fucking luck. You're on your own.

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I blasted off the planet, rock that caused catastrophe, and it matters more because I had it. 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I'm automatic, quarterback, I ain't talking second, pack it

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1: Yo, man. 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Open up, man.
2: Ya a las 4 de la tarde con 10 minutos. Recuerda que estamos en los Jester Hits. 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
1: 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I don't know what to do.
3: Say it wasn't you.
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